rap beat. Big crack quacker, you with us your fam doom. Now Benito with your how. Lick that. Lick that. Booty beats market fisher.

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0: 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The best vibes. Yeah. Live here.

0: 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Doza ta zilnică de energie muzicală.
1: And here she comes inside. Looks like there's quite a few people waiting to greet her. While Lynn shakes a few hands, we'd better shake a leg and we'll find ourselves a seat. Because we don't want to miss a minute of Miss Lynn Anderson.

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Killers in the jungle. Killers in the jungle. Killers in the jungle. 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Killers in the jungle. 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
1: Miami is a city of vice. 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
3: What?
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